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1: Golden girl dressed in ice, a heart as dark as night. You got me to dim my light, no more.

Until your side chick called you up saying she might be pregnant. Now you're alone and crying, inside you're slowly dying, 'cause magic Mike just got your key. That's

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